0: and it's tick done.
1: Smooth weather.
2: Cloudy with rain and a thunderstorm forecast for today, reaching a top of 18. To the all-important weekend and showers tomorrow and Sunday, reaching tops of 19 degrees. Looking further ahead for you, and it's much the same for Monday, cloudy with showers and 18. And that's the latest on Smooth.
3: With weather like that, I feel like the only thing left to do is to maybe go shopping. End of financial year sales. I mean, that sounds like the thing to do. You're with Kate Mack on Smooth. I've got a couple of good ones for you. I'll tell you in 10. For now, Toto Africa.
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0: Susie Quatro, Chris Norman on Smooth. That's stumbling in. It's the More Music Breakfast Show. And with the rainy weather this weekend, you might find yourself stumbling into the shopping centres for the end of financial year sales. It is just 5 days away until end of financial year. So this weekend, I reckon it's going to be pretty busy. If you don't want to face the shops, don't worry. Online, there are plenty of fantastic deals going on. I've had a look. 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If you need a new washing machine, which I also do, gosh, I should get some shopping on this weekend. 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Jump online and make the most of those end of financial year sales. All right, let's do your traffic. And then CC Peniston up next on Smooth.
1: Perth's traffic on Smooth.
2: A serious crash has Wellspool Road closed eastbound at Swansea Street East in Wellspool, with police and towies on site. Also, a broken down truck on Albany Highway westbound at Southwestern Highway Armidale in the middle of the intersection. It's slow on the Mitchell at Burns Beach Road inbound and Hepburn Avenue to Reed Highway. Ngunnawal busy, Thomas Road to Rowley Road, Berrigan Drive and South Street to Canning Highway. Tonkin Highway busy both directions at Wellspool Road East. Royal Highway slow northbound at Nicholson Road and Kenwood Link. Southbound at Tonkin Highway in both directions at Great Eastern Highway Bypass. That's the latest traffic on Smooth FM Perth.

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0: Smooth Perth heading for a top of 18 degrees, and it's going to be a wet one today. It could get about 35 millimetres of rain in the city and wet across the weekend as well. So hopefully you've got some plans to stay indoors this weekend. My name's Kate Mack. It will get to your news and then some Kylie Minogue not far away.
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1: Perth's traffic on Smooth.
0: A serious crash has Welshpool Road closed eastbound at Swansea Street East in Welshpool, with police on site directing traffic. Also a broken down truck, Albany Highway westbound at Southwestern Highway, Armidale, in the middle of the intersection, with police on site directing traffic. It's slow on the Mitchell inbound at Burns Beach Road. Also Hepburn Avenue to Carina Road and Scarborough Beach Road and Vincent Street closer in. Also delays on the Kwinana Freeway inbound from Akintyre Road to Rowley Road, Berrigan Drive and South Street to Canning Highway. And Tonkin Highway busy in both directions at Welshpool Road East. That's the latest traffic on Smooth FM Perth.
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2: I'm Marianne Harris. Good morning. Good news for millions of Aussie women who suffer from menopausal symptoms. From July 1, women will have access to federal Medicare-backed menopausal and perimenopausal care at pelvic pain clinics across the country. The 33 specialised clinics will help with treatment and management of symptoms while continuing to provide services to the 1 in 7 women living with endometriosis. The competition regulator says it will use new laws to help keep supermarket giants Coles and Woolies in check over possible price gouging of grocery items. Australia is the first country in the world to get such laws targeting markets, which kick in from July 1. The UN has paused its operation to escort ships through the Strait of Hormuz after a vessel reported an attack. US officials said Iran fired on the ship, while Iran's Strait Authority said vessels outside routes it had set would not be guaranteed safe passage. Emergency crews are desperately searching through the rubble for survivors after two massive earthquakes hit Venezuela a minute apart. The death toll stands at 188, but is expected to reach tens of thousands. Many countries, including the US, China and Russia, are deploying teams to aid in the search and recovery mission. Karl Stefanovic is departing Nine after 2 decades at the network. The longtime Today host's move was announced on air this morning. Nine released a statement shortly after, saying that while the two parties had previously agreed he would leave at the end of the year, they now agreed it was no longer possible for him to continue hosting the show at the same time as his independent podcast and will depart immediately. And Lionel Richie has raised concerns after falling ill on stage mid-concert. The music legend had a dizzy spell and took a seat while performing Dancing on the Ceiling and was rushed to hospital as a precaution.
23: KO goes Euro. Next stop, Austria. Watch the Formula One Lenovo Austrian Grand Prix live Sunday 9 p.m. on KO Sports.
2: To sport, and Brisbane has set the scene for a round 17 blockbuster in Geelong next week after smashing Sydney overnight. The Lions ran out 43-point winners over the second-place Swans to move into sixth on the ladder. Coach Chris Fagan says they're starting to hit their straps.
7: We're striving to get our consistency. I feel like we've been pretty good the last 3 weeks, but we'll look forward to that opportunity and hopefully we can do a better job than we did against them last time.
2: Dean Solomon insists he hasn't thought about the full-time coaching role at Essendon. The interim coach, along with former coach James Hurd, are the leading candidates to replace Brad Scott. And to the World Cup, it's been wins for Switzerland, Bosnia, Brazil, Morocco, Mexico and South Africa.
23: Tick off your morning to-do list at BP with barista coffee and breakfast snacks. Turn into BP and it's tick done.
1: Smooth weather.
2: Cloudy with rain and a thunderstorm forecast for today, reaching a top of 18. To the all-important weekend and showers tomorrow and Sunday, reaching tops of 19 degrees. Looking further ahead for you and it's much the same for Monday, cloudy with showers and 18. And that's the latest on Smooth.
10: Thank you, Marianne. If you are on the roads right now, heading to work or school drop-off, just take it easy. It might be a bit more slippery than usual. Good morning. You're with Kate Macca on the More Music Breakfast Show and dedicating the next few tracks to Kylie Minogue. If you need some good watching this rainy weekend, Netflix has got your 3-part docuseries of Kylie Minogue. It is incredible. Watch it. And she opens up about her relationship with Michael Hutchence from INXS. So I thought, let's do a double. Let's get INXS on right after this one from Kylie Minogue. You know the one. Of course, Attention Tour, also on Netflix as well. Here's Better the Devil You Know. Enjoy on Smooth.

0: one of my favourites on Smooth, Ed Sheeran. That is Bad Habits. Good morning. You're with Kate Mack. 18 degrees the top today, and I'm sure you've heard it's going to be wet across the weekend. But good thing is, if you're heading along to the Perth Convention and Exhibition Centre, that's undercover. And why would you not go there? Because for gamers, this is the weekend of all weekends. It's for movie buffs as well, cosplay fans. Supernova Comic-Con and gaming is taking over the Perth Convention Centre. 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It's going to be a lot of fun. Expect a lot of dress-ups and just some craziness. It's going to be wet and wild, so get to the Perth Convention and Exhibition Centre. It'll be a lot of fun. All right, let's see how those roads are. Then Hall & Oates next.
1: Perth's traffic on Smooth.
2: A serious crash has Welshpool Road closed eastbound at Swansea Street East in Welshpool, with police on site directing traffic. It's heavy in the area. Broken down truck, Albany Highway westbound and Southwestern Highway, Armidale, in the middle of the intersection, with police on site directing traffic around it. And also slow on the Mitchell inbound at Burns Beach Road, Hepburn Avenue to Carinup Road, and Scarborough Beach Road and Vincent Street closer in. Cronulla Furrow busy, Axtell Road to Rolling Road, Berrigan Drive and South Street to South Terrace. Also busy Tonkin Highway, Wasper Road East in Wattle Grove. That's the latest traffic on Smooth FM Perth.

0: such a great morning on Smooth Perth. Thank you for ending your week with me and starting your day. It's your Feel Good Friday. My name's Kate Mack and Ty Frost has got you covered with your Feel Good Workday next. And of course, tonight from 7, Simon Diaz, Old School Disco, and Mel Doyle back with your weekend breakfast from 6 tomorrow. Have a great one and I'll catch you Monday.
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1: Perth's traffic on Smooth.
16: A serious crash, Welshpool Road closed eastbound at Swansea Street East in Welshpool with police on site directing traffic. It's always on site as well with heavy traffic on approach. Broken down truck, Albany Highway westbound at Southwestern Highway Armidale with police directing traffic there too. It's busy on approach. and slow on the Mitchell Freeway, Burns Beach Road inbound, Hepburn Avenue to Reed Highway and at Power Street. Grand Freeway busy, Rowley Road and South Street to South Terrace. And slow Graham Farmer Freeway westbound through the Northbridge Tunnel at the moment too. That's the latest traffic on Smooth FM Perth.
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17: I'm Marianne Harris. Good morning. Businesses are being encouraged to give staff time off today to watch the Socceroos' crucial FIFA World Cup match against Paraguay. The match kicks off at midday. It'll be broadcast at dozens of live sites, including Fed Square and Amy Stadium in Melbourne and Darling Harbour in Sydney, as well as thousands of pubs and clubs across the country. Business Sydney Executive Director Paul Nicolau says everyone deserves a chance to cheer our boys on.
18: People are going to go for lunch anyway, and they'll take an hour break for lunch, and then they'll want to see the game. And we're encouraging bosses to allow their staff, whether it's in the office or visiting a pub or a club or a restaurant or a cafe, to watch the game.
17: Prime Minister Anthony Albanese has flagged a fresh tightening of the country's world-first social media restrictions, saying the federal government would go further to curb harmful online content amid growing concern about the impact on young Aussies exposed to pornography, nudify apps and violent material. Karl Stefanovic has thanked his free-to-air audience for 21 years of support after Nine confirmed he's leaving the business. This comes after his podcast interview with British influencer Tommy Robinson. In a video posted online, Karl says he doesn't know what he's going to do, but he'll figure it out.
19: I didn't get the chance to thank my free-to-air audience for 21 great years, so thank you for riding the ups and downs. You have my thanks and you have all of my love.
17: An investigation has found one third of Aussie fuel retailers is failing to fully comply with measurement regulations, potentially ripping us off at the bowser. A state of emergency has been declared in Venezuela after two massive earthquakes hit in less than a minute. Over 188 people have been killed, but the death toll is expected to be in the tens of thousands. Many countries, including the US, China and Russia, are deploying teams to aid in the search and recovery mission. And Robert Irwin has scored himself a new TV gig hosting Dancing with the Stars in the US.
2: KO goes Euro. Next stop, Austria. Watch the Formula One Lenovo Austrian Grand Prix live Sunday 9pm on KO Sports.
17: To sport, and Brisbane has belted the Sydney Swans in the AFL. Tonight, Western Sydney face Hawthorn. A heat hazard warning has been issued to drivers ahead of the F1 in Austria. And to footy fever gripping the world, winners at the FIFA World Cup include Switzerland, Bosnia, Brazil, Morocco, Mexico and South Africa. While green and gold is taking over the streets of San Francisco ahead of the Socceroos World Cup match against Paraguay. It's the Aussies' final group match and they'll be looking to secure their spot in the knockout rounds. If the boys win, there's a 35% chance they'll face Germany, 33% to face Belgium and a 9% chance to face Iran.
2: Tick off your morning to-do list at BP with barista coffee and breakfast snacks. Turn into BP and it's tick done.
1: Smooth weather.
17: Cloudy with rain and a thunderstorm forecast for today, reaching a top of 18. To the all-important weekend and showers tomorrow and Sunday, reaching tops of 19 degrees. Looking further ahead for you, and it's much the same for Monday, cloudy with showers and 18. And that's the latest on Smooth.
20: Welcome to your Feel Good Friday. How good is this? Weekend just around the corner. I got heaps of songs to get you there. G'day, it's Ty Frost. Kicking off our time together with Cher. This is Believe.
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0: More music and less talk with a feel-good vibe. It's Fergal Sharkey for your workday. A good heart at Smoot Perth. Hello, it's Ty. You trying to get all your work done as soon as possible because you've got a certain something to do at 10 o'clock this morning? Watching the Socceroos take on Paraguay in the World Cup. I don't think you're going to be the only Aussie doing that today. Well, keep getting done what you've got to get done. It's going to be on soon. More feel-good tunes next at Smoot Perth.
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0: 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We love keeping you company while you're working, and we also love keeping you company when you are having a bit of downtime, and that's what a weekend is good for. 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
14: Perth's traffic on Smooth.
15: Emergency works continue. Morley Drive westbound at Windsor Avenue through Dunello. Left lane is blocked. Speeds down to 40. Got a crash. Great Eastern Highway bypass at Kalamunda Road through South Guildford. Right lane is blocked. Police and tow crews are there and traffic is slow. Got a crash. Welshpool Road eastbound through Welshpool and a truck breakdown. Albany Highway westbound at South Western Highway through Armidale. And also plenty of wet weather around, so make sure you take care and drive to conditions. Northbridge Tunnel moving well in both directions at the moment too. That's the latest traffic on Smooth FM Perth.
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16: Your 10 o'clock news headlines. Good morning, I'm Emma Duxbury. Australia's landmark social media ban for under-16s could be strengthened. Studies have shown as many as 4 in 5 underage teens are still bypassing the restrictions to access platforms like TikTok and Instagram. The PM has told today the government's now considering stronger measures.
17: That if there are legal challenges, then they are strengthened, the opportunity of getting these laws upheld. And also make sure that we continue to hold these social media giants to account.
16: A national audit has found nearly 1 in 20 fuel pumps is shortchanging motorists, while more than a third of retailers are failing to fully comply with measurement regulations. About 3,000 pumps were tested at more than 400 fuel retailers, focusing on high risk and new traders. About 4.5% of the Bowsers were found to have dispensed less fuel than the amount displayed on the screen. The competition regulator says it will use new laws to keep supermarket giants in check over possible price gouging. Changes to the country's Food and Grocery Code of Conduct will come into effect from the 1st of July, putting Coles and Woolies under the spotlight. They'll be scrutinised to make sure they aren't ripping customers off, but they will be told which products are being reviewed. Karl Stefanovic has thanked his audience for 21 years of support after Nine confirmed he is leaving the Today Show. It follows the controversy surrounding his interview with a far-right British influencer on his independent podcast. And King Charles has set a landmark precedent by releasing his personal tax bill for the first time. He's revealed he paid £12.9 million or $24.9 million Aussie dollars in tax last year. His son William paid $7.76 million in personal tax. Updating sport, the countdown is on for the Socceroos' final World Cup group stage match against Paraguay. Fan sites around the country are starting to fill up 2 hours out from kickoff. The Aussies need to win or draw to finish second in their group. Brisbane has sent an ominous warning to the rest of the AFL after a dominant 43-point win over second-placed Sydney. Round 16 continues tonight with Hawthorn taking on GWS. And Carlton defender Jacob Whitering will miss his third straight game this weekend after failing to overcome his calf injury.
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16: Showers today, heading for tops of 18 degrees. Showers tomorrow with highs of 19. Showers Sunday and Monday too. And that's the latest on Smooth.
0: I've got a bit of soul for your Feel Good Friday from Aretha Franklin on the way. Lots of great tunes to get you to the weekend. Hello, it's Ty Frost. Here's Steve Winwood and Valerie.
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0: Feel Good Friday at Smooth FM with more music and less talk. Let's groove. 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

0: FM's Feel Good Friday with more music and less talk. Nice to have you here. Hello, it's Ty Frost. Enjoyed that Taylor Swift song, New to Smooth. I Knew What I Knew You from the Toy Story 5 movie, which is in cinemas now. It topped the box office in Australia last weekend. I wonder if it'll do it again this weekend. I wouldn't be surprised. It's got some more competition, of course. There's Supergirl and also Minions and Monsters. Enjoy if you're heading off to the movies this weekend. Let's get into the final hour of a Feel Good Friday morning. Get to the weekend soon. It's smooth.
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17: Perth's traffic on Smooth.
7: Good morning. Take care with some wet roads around Perth today. We do have a nasty crash, Welshpool Road. It's closed eastbound at Swansea Street, east in Welshpool. Police are directing traffic and towing is on site there. A truck has broken down Albany Highway, eastbound at Southwestern Highway, Armidale, blocking the left lane. Also, a truck broken down High Street, eastbound at Carrington Street in Fremantle. That left lane is blocked. It's slowing on Kwinana Freeway, southbound from Belia Drive. Looking okay out of the city, though, down towards Millpoint Road. That's the latest traffic on Smooth FM Perth.
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17: Good morning, I'm Heidi Tiltons. A New Zealand man accused of possessing violent extremist material has been slapped with more charges. The 24-year-old was stopped at Perth Airport by Border Force officers in February. He was charged by WA's Joint Counter-Terrorism Team after allegedly sharing extremist videos and objectionable material with someone online. He's now facing four additional charges in court today. PM Anthony Albanese has flagged a fresh tightening of the country's world-first social media restrictions, saying the federal government would go further to curb harmful online content amid growing concern about the impact on young Australians exposed to pornography, nudify apps and violent material. Aussies are being encouraged to step up and support a charity helping disadvantaged students through school. Doug Taylor from the Smith family is appealing for tax-deductible donations to its winter appeal as the end of the financial year approaches, saying so many children will benefit from the support.
18: NAPLAN data tells us that a young person who experiences disadvantage in year nine can be 4 to 5 years behind their peers in literacy and numeracy.
17: Emergency crews are desperately searching through the rubble for survivors after two massive earthquakes hit Venezuela a minute apart. The death toll stands at 235, but is expected to reach tens of thousands. Many countries, including the US, China and Russia, are deploying teams to aid in the search and recovery mission. And one lucky punter has scooped up $40 million in last night's Powerball. Residents and visitors in the ACT are being urged to check their entries and come forward to claim the eye-watering prize. Updating sport, and Socceroos coach Tony Popovic says the Aussies are playing to win as they take on Paraguay in the World Cup. The Aussies are on the field with six fresh faces in the starting lineup. We only need a draw to progress to the knockout stage. Brisbane has won their third straight game after thrashing Sydney by 43 points. The back-to-back premiers are now sixth on the ladder. Swans coach Dean Cox says the Lions were the better side.
19: You know, I think Brisbane were cleaner, tougher, hungrier. That's plain and simple. You can't just rely on one phase of your game to get going to try and rectify the other couple.
17: And Essendon's interim coach Dean Solomon has praised Zach Merritt's ability to navigate the pressure he's faced this season. The 30-year-old has spoken of the toll he's endured since his failed trade to Hawthorn last year.
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17: Showers getting down to 11 degrees tonight, showers again tomorrow with a top of 19. Looking further ahead, that wet weather continuing on Sunday and Monday. And that's the latest on Smooth.
0: Have you got one of those weekends on the way where you catch up with friends, have a good belly laugh? They're the best. Hello, it's Ty Frost with a Feel Good Friday, helping you towards that weekend. Madonna now for you.
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0: That is a beautiful song. It's Smooth FM's Feel Good Friday from Cyndi Lauper. But time after time, as beautiful as it is, you will not hear it during Smooth's old school disco. The BPM is slightly faster with Simon Diaz tonight. 2 hours commercial free. I hope you can join him. It's a great way to kick into weekend mode. Smooth's old school disco tonight from 7.
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0: 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Very nice to keep you company. 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And if you're up and about tomorrow morning, Melissa Doyle will be here playing your feel-good music, heaps of tunes right across the weekend. Richard Wilkins and David Campbell and, of course, Cameron Daddo as well. Weekends feel good. What are you doing here at Smooth FM?
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19: Perth's traffic on Smooth.
2: G'day, we check your roads again and the crash has been cleared. Now, Welshpool Road's reopened eastbound at Swansea Street East. Welshpool traffic is flying okay. Still dealing with a truck broken down Albany Highway. That's eastbound at Southwestern Highway, Armidale, with the left lane blocked. A truck's come to a stop High Street, eastbound at Carrington Street in Fremantle, blocking the left lane. Emergency works, Morley Drive, westbound at Windsor Avenue, Dianella, with the left lane blocked. Watercourse on site, speed limit dropped to 40. Congestion for Kwinana Freeway, northbound from Ancatil Road. That's the latest traffic on Smooth FM Perth.
19: The home of more music and less talk. This This is Smooth Purr. Good afternoon, I'm Heidi Tiltons. The opposition says it's beyond belief the federal government failed to identify a series of problems with its tax legislation. Labor has been forced to back down on a measure that would see couples who jointly owned an investment property worse off. Deputy Liberal leader Jane Hume says the whole legislation is clearly flawed.
3: You get a tax bill. Terribly sorry for your loss, but please pay up. That's what Labor voted for yesterday. And now we're finding out there's going to be more changes. They have screwed this up from start to finish, and Australians pay the price.
19: A Victorian Liberal MP is demanding an apology after police dropped an assault allegation against him. Moira Deeming claims she was put in a headlock by Matthew Guy during a function in Melbourne, but CCTV shows Mr. Guy lean into a conversation, placing his hand on her shoulder. He says the unsubstantiated allegations have taken a toll.
17: My whole family has been deeply hurt by these allegations. I am owed the apologies I seek. Any reasonable and decent person would agree.
19: Tens of thousands of people remain unaccounted for in Venezuela after yesterday's twin earthquakes. Rescuers are working around the clock, searching the rubble in the capital, Caracas, where dozens of buildings have collapsed. International help is on the way, including from the US, Mexico, Qatar and Spain. China and India have also pledged to help. The nation's peak union body has reignited the debate around Australia Day, calling for the date to be shifted. The ACTU has made the demand in a submission to a government inquiry. It argues January 26 reinforces structural racism and harms Aboriginal and Torres Strait Islander peoples. The federal government is expanding access to care for menopause and perimenopause. From next week, over 30 existing endometriosis and pelvic pain clinics will offer treatment for women in these life stages. Assistant Health Minister Rebecca White says it will help women who are feeling confused and unsupported.
20: In some cases, I'd say there's been a bit of a secret society around menopause. People don't find out about it until you're living with it and you're in the middle of it, and it can be incredibly daunting, frightening and really confusing.
19: And a Shrek spin-off centred on Donkey is set to hit theatres in 2028. Eddie Murphy will reportedly return to voice the character in what's being touted as an origin story of how Donkey became Donkey. Updating sport, and all eyes are on the Socceroos with coach Tony Popovic making six changes to his squad for their crucial FIFA World Cup clash against Paraguay in San Francisco. Both teams locked at nil all in the final stages. Japan and Sweden have drawn 1-1, while Ecuador stunned Germany 2-1. Another setback for giant star Jesse Hogan. He's been ruled out of tonight's AFL clash with Hawthorn at the MCG with a broken finger. And round 17 of the NRL continues tonight. The Bulldogs take on the Titans and the Roosters battle Brisbane.
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19: Showers getting down to 11 degrees tonight. Showers again tomorrow with a top of 19. Looking further ahead, that wet weather continuing on Sunday and Monday. And that's the latest on Smooth.
0: We're on the home stretch to the weekend now. It's a feel-good Friday here at Smooth with Ty Frost. And I got Michael Jackson real soon. Remember the Time. Love that song. And Tal Backman, She's So High. This is a good

0: Keeping that feel-good vibe coming your way with Sam Smith, Dancing with a Stranger. It's smooth. Broken Wings as well, Mr. Mister. This is your feel-good Friday. More tunes to get us to the weekend. Backstreet Boys next. Some Starship as well. It's smooth.
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0: Feel Good Friday songs at Smooth FM with more music and less talk. Sounds great if your job is driving around the city. In fact, I'll check your Friday afternoon traffic next. And then Simon Diaz is going to take over with more tunes for you. Byron Webb will also swing by as well. Simon, actually back tonight from 7 with Smooth's Old School Disco. Definitely tune in for that.
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13: Perth's traffic on Smooth.
14: G'day, checking your roads again. Dealing with a crash on the Mitchell Freeway northbound exit to Reed Highway in Kareen. Just one lane is open. There's oil across the road and towing is on site. A truck still broken down, Albany Highway, eastbound at Southwestern Highway, Armidale, blocking the left lane. Also a truck broken down, Kwinana Freeway. This is southbound before Russell Road in Atwell, blocking the centre lane. It's slow on the approach there. Emergency works has Plain Street closed, northbound between Wickham Street and Wittenoom Street in East Perth. Just one lane open southbound. That's the latest traffic on Smooth FM Perth.
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15: Good afternoon, I'm Heidi Tiltons. Anthony Albanese has described criticism of Labor's tax reforms as nonsense, claiming concerns will dissipate. Parliament has passed legislation which will rein in capital gains and negative gearing concessions, despite concerns it will damage investment. The PM says tax reform is always hard.
16: I remember when the fringe benefits tax was brought in by the Hawke-Keating government, people said every restaurant would close. Every hospitality venue was over. Everyone was going to lose their jobs. It was going to be catastrophic. Guess what? Didn't happen.
15: Matthew Guy is demanding an apology from fellow Victorian Liberal MP Moira Deeming after he was accused, then cleared of assault. Ms Deeming claims she was placed in a headlock, but CCTV has revealed Mr Guy put his hand on her shoulder as the pair had a conversation. Victorian Liberal leader Jess Wilson has stopped short of saying whether any action will be taken against Ms Deeming. Citizens are joining in rescue efforts in Venezuela after the country's worst earthquakes in more than a century. More than 200 people are confirmed dead, while over 1,500 have been injured. But tens of thousands of people remain unaccounted for. The quakes measured magnitude 7.2 and 7.5. The royals are moving out of Buckingham Palace for good. A decades-long £370 million refurbishment will be completed next year, but it's been confirmed the King and Queen will permanently reside at neighbouring Clarence House. And Tom Holland isn't ruling out a future project with his wife Zendaya. The heartthrob says he'd love the pair to do a musical rom-com. Updating sport, and the Socceroos have advanced to the FIFA World Cup knockout stages, Australia drawing nil all with Paraguay to finish second in their group. They'll now face either Belgium, Iran or New Zealand. North Melbourne vice-captain Harry Sheasel has signed a contract extension, the 21-year-old committing to the Kangaroos for the next six seasons. Round 17 of the NRL continues tonight in Queensland. The Titans host the Bulldogs before the Broncos tackle the Roosters at Suncorp. And a heat hazard warning has been issued to drivers ahead of the F1 in Austria.
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15: Showers getting down to 11 degrees tonight. Showers again tomorrow with a top of 19. Looking further ahead, that wet weather continuing on Sunday and Monday. And that's the latest on Smooth.
17: Oh, I bet just like me, one eye on the soccer, the other eye on your Feel Good Friday workday. Let's get to the weekend together. Simon here now. I'm with you till 5 with more music, less talk, like this one from Fleetwood Mac. This is Little Lies.
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0: We love those Friday feels, don't we? With UB40, Chrissy Hynde, I Got You Babe on Smooth. More music like Bruno Mars, Bryan Adams and Let's Talk on the way.
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0: Yeah, it's the vibe we love on a Friday. Feels good with Bryan Adams and Bruno Mars. I just might hear it. 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And of course, your weekend soundtrack starts tomorrow morning from 6. All your superstars are back playing the best tunes like Ty Frost, Byron Webb. The cast of thousands. You'll love it. All right, on the way, Taylor Dane and Simply Red.
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1: 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But

0: Love that. It was a great hour of feel-good tunes, wasn't it? Here at Smooth FM, we're heading towards the weekend, and there's plenty more to come. Another big hour after we check that smooth news at 2.
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16: Perth's traffic on Smooth.
17: G'day, we check your roads again and there's still delays with the truck broken down on Kwinana Freeway. It's southbound sitting in the centre lane before Russell Road at, well, traffic's right back to Roe Highway there. Emergency works has got Plain Street closed northbound between Wickham Street and Whitnoon Street in East Perth. Southbound, there's a lane open. Emergency works for Morley Drive westbound at Winston Avenue, Dianella, blocking the left lane. Watercourse on site, their speed limit dropped to 40. The works are complete now. Armidale Road westbound after Tonkin Highway, Forestdale. That's the latest traffic on Smooth FM Perth.
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5: Good afternoon, I'm Heidi Tiltons. Jim Chalmers has dismissed criticism of his tax changes by former Reserve Bank Governor Phil Lowe. Mr. Lowe believes reining in the capital gains tax discount beyond the property sector is a mistake and will hurt the economy in the long run. But the Treasurer disagrees.
18: He's entitled to express it, but I don't share his view. When it comes to the substance of his comments, we are fixing a very damaging distortion that has existed in our tax system for a quarter of a century.
5: Victorian Liberal MP Moira Deeming is under pressure to apologise after making an unsubstantiated assault claim against her colleague Matthew Guy. Mr. Guy has been cleared by police, saying his reputation and family name were dragged through the mud. The state's Liberal leader Jess Wilson says she's asked Ms. Deeming for an explanation.
19: I've reached out to Moira and I have requested when she returns to Melbourne that we speak and have a conversation with her, but right now I'm focused on supporting Matthew and ensuring that he receives the support that he needs.
5: Uni students across the country are facing fee hikes for some of the most popular courses. From next year, the cost of law, business and arts degrees will soar past $55,000 for the first time. Nursing and teaching students will pay about $15,000 for a full degree. Sydney's famous Bondi Beach has been closed for a fourth straight day thanks to yet another shark spotting. Surfers were ordered out of the water on Tuesday, Wednesday and Thursday after a great white was seen swimming nearby. And the stars are out in force at the FIFA World Cup. Paris Hilton wearing stars as she cheers on the US in their clash with Turkey, while Sabrina Carpenter has had the binoculars out to watch Ecuador take on Germany. Updating sport, and the Socceroos have left fans on the edge of their seats, playing out a nil-all draw with Paraguay to advance to the knockout stage of the FIFA World Cup. The Aussies dominating possession in the first half with 6 shots on goal to 1. In the other results today, Ivory Coast beat Curaçao 2-0, the Netherlands down Tunisia 3-1, Ecuador upset Germany 2-1, and Japan and Sweden drew 1-1. Essendon claims there's been strong interest in its vacant senior coaching role. It's announced a 5-person panel tasked with replacing Brad Scott. There are no experts from outside the club on the panel. Tonight, Hawthorn hosts GWS at the MCG. And Broncos coach Michael Maguire has defended his call to appoint Payne Haas as stand-in captain for tonight's clash with the Roosters.
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5: Showers getting down to 11 degrees tonight. Showers again tomorrow with a top of 19. Looking further ahead, that wet weather continuing on Sunday and Monday. And that's the latest on Smooth.
0: Love a Friday. Maybe you're thinking about the soccer, what you're going to do on the weekend, where you're going to go away, school holidays. It's all good. Let's get there feeling good with more music and less talk. It's Simon Diaz here, and she's touring next year. It's Belinda Carlisle.
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0: This is Smooth's More Music Afternoon, Feel Good Friday 2 with Kim Wilde. Got some Tay-Tay coming up. Oh, that wedding is just around the corner. It's before 3 and they were a one-hit wonder, but we love them. The New Radicals, you get what you give in minutes.
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0: Yeah, it's Smooth's More Music Friday afternoon. Feels good with Simon Diggaz. And if you want to get into the weekend a tad early, don't forget tonight, the doors to the old school disco open at 7. And then the weekend's here with Mel Doyle back tomorrow morning from 6. All the superstars are back, including Byron Webb and Ty Frost. I think we'll check that traffic and news at 3. School runs underway with more music and less talk after that.
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15: Emergency water court works in Dianella, Morley Drive westbound at Windsor Avenue. The left lane's blocked. Emergency works too in Westminster, Wanneroo Road south at Arcana Road. The left lane's blocked. And emergency works underway too in East Perth. Plain Street closed northbound from Wickham Street and Whitnam Street southbound. It's reduced to a single lane. And there is a broken down truck in Atwell, Kwinana Freeway southbound before Russell Road. Centre lane's now back open. It's off on the left emergency lane. The traffic is heavy back to around Roe Highway. And that's the latest traffic on Smooth FM Perth.
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16: Good afternoon, I'm Heidi Tiltons. There have been scenes of jubilation at live sites across the country after the Socceroos advanced to the knockout stages of the FIFA World Cup. The Aussies couldn't find the back of the net, drawing nil all with Paraguay to secure a second spot in their group. They'll now face either Belgium, Iran or New Zealand. Coach Tony Popovich telling SBS they'll have a bit of downtime ahead of their next challenge.
17: Yeah, these boys are building. They're trying to get fitter and stronger, and the 8 days gives us a chance to recover properly, get them all healthy, strong, available and ready for the next challenge.
16: Former Victorian opposition leader Matthew Guy says he is owed an apology after a federal Liberal MP accused him of assault. Moira Deeming had claimed Mr. Guy had placed her in a headlock at a function, but police have reviewed CCTV footage which shows Mr. Guy lean into a conversation and place his hand on Ms. Deeming's shoulder. Mr. Guy says his reputation is not a political toy.
18: There was no ambiguity. I did not do what was alleged. The CCTV proves this. It did from the start, and Victoria Police agree. Every Australian male, probably over 40, seems to be blamed, scapegoated, not believed, and now thrown under the bus, even by our own government.
16: The opposition says the federal government can't be trusted to remove the so-called widow's tax from its contentious reforms. Labor has vowed to protect the assets of couples who jointly own an investment property after it was revealed they may lose tax concessions if they divorce or one dies. The corporate watchdog is sounding the alarm over scammers weaponizing AI to supercharge banking scams. ASIC has reported more than 4,000 cases of bank impersonation so far this year and nearly $2.5 million in losses. And here's the collaboration no one saw coming. Northern Irish rock band Snow Patrol revealing they've teamed up with Kylie Minogue for a new single.

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1: Updating sport and returning to our top story, the Socceroos are through to the knockout phase at the 2026 FIFA World Cup. Australia played out a nil-all draw with Paraguay in their final group stage match, while America will play Bosnia and Herzegovina in the round of 32, despite going down to Turkey today 3-2. Brisbane coach Chris Fagan says the club will seek clarification over a controversial non-goal overnight during the Lions' 43-point win over the Swans. Tonight, it's Hawthorn v the Giants. And in the NRL, the Titans clash with the Bulldogs before the Broncos take on the Roosters.
2: Smooth weather.
1: A few showers about, getting down to 11 degrees tonight. Showers again tomorrow with a top of 19. Looking further ahead, that wet weather continuing on Sunday and Monday. Now let's see what's leading tonight's stories on Nine News.
3: Thanks, Heidi. Tonight in Nine News, Perth at 6, no goals, no worries. The Socceroos through to the knockout stage of the World Cup. The shop number of petrol stations giving you less fuel than you paid for. A WA teenager who threatened to kill the Prime Minister learns his fate, and the King and Queen to boycott Buckingham Palace. Nine News, your news, tonight at 6 on 9 and 9 now.
4: 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How are you? Simon Diaz here. Plenty of tunes, less talk, like Cher's Shoop Shoop song now.
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0: Little Friday Afternoon Bolton with Richard Marks and Christina Aguilera's Genie in a Bottle. Wouldn't we like a genie? Especially to do all the stuff on a Friday you need to do. Simon Diaz here on Smooth. Our feel-good tunes continue real soon with Go West. Janet Jackson's in there too from our old school disco. That's back tonight from 7 or more.
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0: Getting that weekend vibe for you here on Smooth with Go West. We close our eyes, getting the traffic for you right now. Then it's our favourite Irishman. This coming up before four, Ronan Keating and Pink in minutes.
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2: A lot going on this afternoon. A crash on the Corona Freeway northbound after Anketil Road man doggle up. Also, a broken down truck Corona Freeway southbound before Russell Road Atwell in the left emergency lane. Heavy traffic coming back to Rye Highway. And emergency works, Plain Street is closed northbound between Wickham Street and Whitnoom Street, East Perth, southbound reduced to a single lane. Also, emergency works, Wanneroo Road southbound at Arcana Road in Westminster, left lane blocked. And emergency works, Morley Drive westbound at Windsor Avenue, Dianella, blocking the left lane. Water corp on site, speed reduced to 40k's an hour through the area. That's the latest traffic on Smooth FM Perth.
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0: Countdown is definitely on towards the weekend, almost four. Smooth News is coming up with Heidi. 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
19: Perth's traffic on Smooth.
0: Broken down truck on the Kwinana Freeway southbound before Russell Road and Atwell in the left emergency lane. Heavy traffic queuing back to Roe Highway. Emergency works, Plain Street closed northbound between Wickham Street and Whitnoom Street, East Perth. Southbound reduced to a single lane. And also emergency works, Wanneroo Road southbound at Arcana Road in Westminster. Left lane is blocked. And emergency works, Morley Drive westbound at Windsor Avenue, Dianella as well. Left lane blocked. Autocorp working on site. Speed reduced to 40 k's an hour through the area. A bit wet on the roads, drive carefully. Make sure your headlights are on. That's the latest traffic on Smooth FM Perth.
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20: Good afternoon, I'm Heidi Tiltons. A Melbourne magistrate has granted bail to an ISIS bride who was arrested for crimes against humanity after arriving back in Australia. Khalsa Ahmad is accused of enslaving a Yazidi teenager while she was living in Syria. The grandmother has been placed on strict bail conditions as she awaits trial. A West Australian teenager who threatened to kill the Prime Minister and New South Wales Premier Chris Minns has avoided jail. 19-year-old Will James King had pleaded guilty to making threats to kill the politicians in Instagram messages in January. He's today been sentenced to a 7-month conditional suspended imprisonment order. Victoria's opposition leader has requested to meet with Moira Deeming once she returns from overseas after she accused Matthew Guy of assault. Police have cleared Mr. Guy of any wrongdoing after Mrs. Deeming claimed he placed her in a headlock during a function. Jess Wilson has stopped short of saying whether any action will be taken against Ms. Deeming.
21: This investigation has now been concluded by Victoria Police. Did not detect any offence. Matthew has spoken. He's spoken passionately this morning. He's someone who has given his life to service. He has given his life to the Liberal Party, and I think it's entirely reasonable, and I support his request for an apology.
20: WA has another suspected case of H5 bird flu, marking the 5th confirmed or suspected case in Australia. A giant petrel from the southern coast near Esperance has returned the result. WA's 2 confirmed cases came from migratory seabirds in the same area, while 1 case has been confirmed in South Australia. And fights are breaking out inside stores across France as shoppers scramble to buy fans and air conditioners. Almost half of Europe's 850 largest cities are sweltering through a record-breaking heatwave, with temperatures reaching 41 degrees in Paris and 42 in parts of Spain.
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20: Updating sport, and the Socceroos have secured the crucial point they needed to reach the knockout phase at the FIFA World Cup. Australia played out a scoreless draw with Paraguay in San Francisco, sealing second place in their group. Coach Tony Popovich telling SBS while his side couldn't find the net, they deserve to advance to the round of 32.
23: Unbelievable. Just so proud of everyone involved. The staff, the players, just a wonderful young group of men. And, you know, now we go to Dallas and we'll try and do something special.
20: And the draw for Wimbledon will be held tonight with 14 Aussies to find out their opponents in the singles draw.
19: Smooth weather.
20: A few showers about, getting down to 11 degrees tonight. Showers again tomorrow with a top of 19. Looking further ahead, that wet weather continuing on Sunday and Monday. Now let's see what's leading tonight's stories on Nine News.
24: 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Tonight in Nine News, Perth at 6, no goals, no worries. The Socceroos through to the knockout stage of the World Cup. The shop number of petrol stations giving you less fuel than you paid for. A WA teenager who threatened to kill the Prime Minister learns his fate, and the King and Queen to boycott Buckingham Palace. Nine News, your news, tonight at 6 on 9 and 9 now.
25: 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Traffic, it's going to be a breeze with some great tunes lined up for you. Simon here with Stevie Winwood now, that High Love.
19: Ooh, more music and less talk. 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

0: Coldplay with Whitney Houston, so emotional. Well, it's a feel-good Friday. We love that vibe, don't we, here at Smooth FM, whether your weekend is a couch weekend. Weekend with the kids, heading away. Well, we'll provide the soundtrack. It starts tomorrow from 6 right here at Smooth. The weekend superstars are back, including Ty Frost, Byron Webb. It's a cast of Townsend. You'll love the tunes like the Spice Girls coming up, Hall & Oates. But first, let's get home.
1: Perth's traffic on Smooth.
2: A crash on the Kwinana Freeway southbound after Farrington Road leaming. Left lane's blocked. Towies and ambulance on site. And also emergency works. Plain Street closed northbound between Wickham Street and Whitnoom Street East Perth. Southbound reduced to a single lane. Emergency works Wanneroo Road as well. Southbound at Arcana Road in Westminster, blocking the left lane. And on Morley Drive westbound at Windsor Avenue, Dianella. Left lane blocked. Watercorp on site. Speed reduced to 40 k's an hour. And a broken down truck has been cleared from Kwinana Freeway southbound before Russell Road in Atwell. That's the latest traffic on Smooth FM Perth.
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0: It's a money can't buy feeling, I reckon. That Friday vibe, the weekend's not too far away here at Smooth FM. We'll get there nicely tonight from 7. 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
20: Perth's traffic on Smooth.
21: Breakdown on the Kwinana Freeway southbound after Mill Point Road, South Perth in the left emergency lane. Towie's on site. Emergency works, Plain Street closed northbound between Wickham Street and Whitnoom Street, East Perth. southbound reduced to a single lane, and also emergency works on Wateree Road southbound at Arcana Road in Westminster, blocking the left lane, and on Morley Drive westbound at Windsor Avenue, Dianella, left lane block. Autocorp on site, speed reduced to 40 km an hour through the area. And crash cleared from the Kwinana Freeway southbound after Farrington Road in Leeming remains heavy on approach. That's the latest traffic on Smooth FM Perth.
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0: Good afternoon, I'm Heidi Tiltons. An accused ISIS bride will be allowed back into the community after she was granted bail by Victoria's chief magistrate. The 54-year-old has been ordered to regularly report to police and not communicate with people outside Australia as she awaits trial on crimes against humanity offences. The court hearing the danger to the community could be managed with stringent bail conditions. The opposition says it's beyond belief the federal government failed to identify a series of problems with its tax legislation. Labor has been forced to back down on a measure that would see couples who jointly owned an investment property worse off. Deputy Liberal leader Jane Hume says the whole legislation is clearly flawed.
4: You get a tax bill. Terribly sorry for your loss, but please pay up. That's what Labor voted for yesterday. And now we're finding out there's going to be more changes. They have screwed this up from start to finish, and Australians pay the price.
0: A Victorian Liberal MP is demanding an apology after police dropped an assault allegation against him. Moira Deeming claims she was put in a headlock by Matthew Guy during a function in Melbourne, but CCTV shows Mr. Guy lean into a conversation, placing his hand on her shoulder. He says the unsubstantiated allegations have taken a toll.
22: My whole family has been deeply hurt by these allegations. I am owed the apologies I seek. Any reasonable and decent person would agree.
0: The nation's peak union body has reignited the debate around Australia Day, calling for the date to be shifted. The ACTU has made the demand in a submission to a government inquiry. It argues January 26 reinforces structural racism and harms Aboriginal and Torres Strait Islander peoples. And the honours keep coming for Billy Idol. The singer has been inducted into the Hollywood Rock Walk. It's a walk of fame for musicians on Sunset Boulevard.
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0: Updating sport, and the Socceroos are through to the knockout phase at the 2026 FIFA World Cup. The Aussies played out a nil-all draw with Paraguay in their final group stage match. Socceroos defender Jordan Boss has told SBS the team was feeling the love from Aussie fans.
23: Knowing that we have all this support, you know, here, and, you know, we've seen videos back home and, you know, how everyone's getting around it and supporting us, and, yeah, we really feel it here. So, yeah, we're really happy with all the support, and, yeah, it gets us through it.
0: Essendon has taken a step towards appointing its next senior coach. A 5-person selection panel has been formed to recommend the best candidate. And NRL action continues tonight, all in Queensland. The Titans will first host the Bulldogs on the Gold Coast before the Broncos and Roosters go head-to-head at Suncorp Stadium.
20: Smooth weather.
0: A few showers about, getting down to 11 degrees tonight. Showers again tomorrow with a top of 19. Looking further ahead, that wet weather continuing on Sunday and Monday. Now let's see what's leading tonight's stories on Nine News.
24: 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Tonight in Nine News Perth at 6, no goals, no worries. The Socceroos through to the knockout stage of the World Cup. The shop number of petrol stations giving you less fuel than you paid for. A WA teenager who threatened to kill the Prime Minister learns his fate, and the King and Queen to boycott Buckingham Palace. Nine News, your news, tonight at 6 on 9 and 9 now.
25: Well, now, there are some moments in the week that just feel so good. And, well, this side of 5 p.m. to me on a Friday is one of those. Hope you're well too, with Byron with you now for the drive home at Smooth FM. And let's do it. Sounding great with Lionel Richie to get us back underway.
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0: the amazing Adele at Smooth FM. Sounds so good as we play more music and let's talk on the best day of the working week. And I'm sure one day we'll get a new Adele album. Can only hope anyway. Too much talent not to record another. And I hope you're well with Byron with you here this afternoon. More music and let's talk. And a chance to win your way to Robbie Williams with the details about to follow and a great Robbie Williams song on the way next here at Smooth.
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0: like that. Sounds good. Leo Sayad, Smooth FM. And I should mention, if you are in the mood for dancing, tonight Simon Disco Diaz is back with the best way to kick off the weekend, our smooth old school disco at 7 p.m. Meanwhile, I played Robbie Williams in there too. 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
2: Breakdown cleared from the Crown of Freeway southbound after Millpoint Road, South Perth. Also, emergency works completed, Wanneroo Road southbound at Arcana Road in Westminster. All our other incidents and emergency works have been cleared now too. Crown of Freeway slow, Ankstall Road to Rowley Road inbound and outbound on the Mitchell, Arundel Road to Reed Highway and up at Ocean Reef Road through Shenton Avenue. Busy from Hay Street out to South Terrace on the Kanana, Russell Road to Rowley Road, Tonkin Highway busy southbound at Wells Parade East, and Roe Highway slow southbound at Wells Parade East, Kenwick Link and westbound approaching the Kanana Freeway. That's the latest traffic on Smooth FM Perth.
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0: certainly one way to make it sound good as we kick off another weekend of Smooth FM. I know, it's such a good feeling. Byron Mead here to play more music and let's talk again after our news update. And if you need a song to help wash off a busy week, I've got that in spades, I reckon. So Nice from Desiree and some Club Nouveau on the way in a moment too for Ian Smooth.
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15: Perth's traffic on Smooth.
16: On the Kwinana Freeway, slow inbound at Ankerstill Road, outbound on the Mitchell Freeway, up at Ocean Reef Road through to Shenton Avenue, and busy outbound on the Kwinana Billy Drive to Ankerstill Road. Auckley Graham Farmer Freeway, Northbridge Tunnel moving well in both directions. And change traffic conditions. The Mitchell Freeway northbound exit ramp to Carinut Road is now open. It's about 500 metres south of its previous location. Prepare to exit earlier near Stevenson Avenue to use the new Carinut Road exit. And also roadwork, Cedric Street closed between Stevenson Avenue, Ellen Sterling Boulevard in Innaloo with detours in place. That's the latest traffic on Smooth FM Perth.
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17: Good evening, I'm Heidi Tiltons. An ISIS bride charged with crimes against humanity has been freed on bail. Lawyers for 54-year-old Kausar Abbas told the Melbourne Magistrates Court she is fair dinkum and wants to live a peaceful life in Australia. The 54-year-old, who's accused of keeping a sex slave in Syria, will be subject to a strict set of bail conditions. A West Australian man who threatened to kill the PM and New South Wales Premier Chris Minns has avoided jail. Will King pleaded guilty to the threats on Instagram. The 19-year-old has been given a 7-month suspended sentence. A Victorian Liberal MP is demanding an apology after police dropped an assault allegation against him. Moira Deeming claims she was put in a headlock by Matthew Guy during a function in Melbourne, but CCTV shows Mr. Guy lean into a conversation, placing his hand on her shoulder. Uni students across the country are facing fee hikes for some of the most popular courses. From next year, the cost of law, business and arts degrees will soar past $55,000 for the first time. Nursing and teaching students will pay about $15,000 for a full degree. And more details are emerging about the biggest showbiz wedding of the year. There are reports Taylor Swift has ordered multiple custom dresses as she prepares to tie the knot with NFL superstar Travis Kelce in New York next weekend.
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17: Updating sport, and the Socceroos have secured the crucial point they needed to reach the knockout phase at the FIFA World Cup. Australia played out a scoreless draw with Paraguay in San Francisco. Coach Tony Popovich telling SBS while his side couldn't find the net, they deserved to advance to the round of 32.
18: Unbelievable. Just so proud of everyone involved, the staff, the players, just a wonderful young group of men. And, you know, now we go to Dallas and we'll try and do something special.
17: In today's other results, the US has gone down to Turkey 3-2. Japan and Sweden have drawn 1-1, while Ecuador stunned Germany 2-1. Another setback for Giants star Jesse Hogan. He's been ruled out of tonight's AFL clash with Hawthorn at the MCG with a broken finger. And round 17 of the NRL continues tonight. The Bulldogs take on the Titans and the Roosters battle Brisbane.
15: Smooth weather.
17: A few showers about, getting down to 11 degrees tonight. Showers again tomorrow with a top of 19. Looking further ahead, that wet weather continuing on Sunday and Monday. Now let's see what's leading tonight's stories on Nine News.
19: Thanks, Heidi. Right now on Nine News Perth, the Socceroos get the job done through to the knockout stage of the World Cup. An urgent search for survivors following back-to-back earthquakes in Venezuela. And Karl Stefanovic to leave the Today Show immediately, his message to Channel 9 viewers. Don't worry, you haven't missed the news. 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
0: Thank you so much for being a part of the best day of the working week here at Smooth FM. Hope you're well, with Byron with you, and to jump back into another great hour of songs. A lot this hour I think you'll like. Like this, the Eurythmics now, please.

0: Gloria Gaynor getting us on the dance floor on a Friday night at Smooth FM. And right after 7, actually, there's a lot of dance floor activity. The best nightclub in town with no entry charge, and you can wear whatever you want. 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

0: as Swedish as an IKEA meatball. There's that great sound of Roxanne and Smoothie. Yeah. With Byron with you and playing you more music and less talk. Best day of the working week, and to keep it sounding good, the lady behind the wedding of the year, only, what, just a bit over a week away now. Taylor Swift in a moment for you, Smooth, and about to get very smooth next for you too.
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2: Taking one last look at the roads this evening, mostly clear on the majors. The Mitchell northbound just slow from Ocean Reef Road to Shenton Avenue. Quinana Freeway southbound, busy Billia Drive to Anchortel Road. Graham Farmer Freeway, the Northbridge Tunnel, Tongan and Roe Highways are all looking clear. Just keep in mind a permanent ramp location change on the freeway northbound. The new exit to Carinut Road has opened 500 metres south of the previous location. Follow all the signage. And it's wet and slippery this evening, so please drive to the conditions. That's the latest traffic on Smooth FM Perth.
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0: Yeah, good songs on Smooth FM, and now hopefully starting to feel like the weekend is underway for you too. Good feeling, I know. Byron with you, nearly 7 o'clock, and the best part of a Friday night, because the disco doors are about to open. And the disco man, Simon Disco Diaz, in next for you with the old school disco. Smooth, have a great night.
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2: 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Some old school Peaches and Herb. Coming up, I've got D-Light 2, a little groove for our Friday night. Feels good with the weekend now.

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The Kings of Disco there, the Bee Gees on Smooth's Old School Disco. Simon Diaz here. Thank you so much for listening. Your weekend starts tomorrow morning from 6, the best playlist. All your superstars are back with Ty Frost, Byron Webb. You'll absolutely love it. All right, still to come before 9 in the disco. Got some LaBelle, CC Peniston, but right now it's Bronski Beat. Jimmy, can you yell out? Small Town Boy on Smooth's

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0: 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Love that. Joe Cocker, Jennifer Warren's Up Where We Belong. 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

0: 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Cam Datto with a shout out to everyone on the Friday night overnight shift, especially to all our first responders and emergency workers. So many great songs coming up. 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Can't get smoother than Sade. 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

0: 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Good, different. Take the kids to Saturday morning sport. Bowl of ramen for lunch. Wine and cheese in front of an open fire. Smooth, relax on the smart speaker. Sounds divine, right? Smooth is here whatever the weekend brings. Jason Mraz is next. I'm Cam Datto.
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0: It is such a good feeling knowing the weekend is ahead of us, whether it's a busy couple of days or not. We got the music sorted. It's Cam Datto with you till midnight. And you can always ride on this song for just the right vibe on a Friday night. What a voice. Here's Kelly Clarkson. 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

0: 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Patrick Swayze, She's Like the Wind. FIFA World Cup fever, Australia versus Paraguay earlier today. Huge game for the Socceroos. Let's go, team. It ain't over till it's over. Tomorrow's schedule, the rowing Norwegians take on France. So much passion, so much power. What a show this tournament's been, eh? So much more to come as well. Favourites all night long, John Farnham and Human Nature are next on Smooth.
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0: love that. What a great way to end my shift. Keep it on smooth. 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Richard Wilkins and David Campbell will also keep you company. 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Dream big.
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1: Hi, I'm Georgie, one of Nova's unofficial art critics at the Art Gallery of Western Australia. 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
0: Perth's traffic on Smooth.
4: Good morning. No crashes, lights out, or breakdowns to report for your Saturday morning run-in. Checking the freeways, looking good. Smooth going at the moment on the Quinana, Mitchell and Graham FOMO both ways. Northbridge Tunnel flowing well eastbound and westbound. No hassles in the CBD or along the coast. Don't forget roadworks through Innaloo. Cedric Street remains closed there between Stevenson Avenue and Ellen Stirling Boulevard until mid-July. Also be aware of Flaxway's left turn only onto Ellen Stirling Boulevard. Detours are in place. That's the latest traffic on Smooth FM Perth.
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5: Good morning and thank you for joining me, especially this early. 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The gorgeous Olivia Newton-John is coming up very soon, but I thought this was a little Saturday morning whimsy. The Eurythmics, There Must Be an Angel.
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0: Jessie's Girl playing behind the sounds of the coffee machines rumbling away. Good morning to all the baristas out there helping everybody else start their day. Hope someone makes your coffee. Nice to have your company. 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I'm going to continue the feel-good music right after the break. I've got Cyndi Lauper because girls just want to have fun.
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0: Oh, great song to start the day here on Smooth FM. Good morning, Mel Doyle, keeping you company bright and early. I'll be back soon with Simple Minds. Can't wait to see them in Australia next year.
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16: Perth's traffic on Smooth.
17: Take it easy on the wet roads today. Slow down and drive to the conditions. Watch out for traffic lights flashing yellow in Rockingham, Ennis Ave and Ray Road intersection. Also, traffic lights are blacked out at the moment in Ferndale, Spencer Road and Nicholson Road, and through Langford, Spencer Road and Langford Ave. Slow down and give way to your right. Checking the freeways, looking good. Smooth going, Quinana Mitchell and Graham Farmer both ways. And roadworks in Innaloo. Sedgwick Street is closed there between Stevenson Ave and Ellen Sterling Boulevard until mid-July. Detours in place. That's the latest traffic on Smooth FM Perth.
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2: Good morning, I'm Eleanor Quirk. The United States has targeted Iran in a fresh strike as President Trump accuses Tehran of violating the peace deal. The US Central Command says the strikes were in response to an Iranian attack on a cargo ship in the Strait of Hormuz. Both parties agreed to end the conflict under a memorandum signed just 10 days ago. Just before the strikes, the president faced questions over the next move by the US.
18: You said that Iran violated the ceasefire. Will they face any consequences?
19: Well, you'll find out.
2: The death toll in Venezuela has almost reached 1,000 following two massive earthquakes. Rescue crews continuing to sift through rubble for the 50,000 people still unaccounted for. A third case of a deadly strain of bird flu has been detected in Australia, with another two suspected cases yet to be confirmed. The bird, infected with the H5 strain of the virus, found dead on WA's south coast. Bird flu expert Jane Younger from the University of Tasmania says the highly contagious flu could have devastating effects on our poultry industry.
20: Everywhere that this strain has taken hold and become an outbreak, we've seen huge loss of wildlife. So tens of millions of seabirds and marine mammals have died, and it's decimated poultry industries in other continents as well.
2: And Lionel Richie says he's following doctor's orders to rest after he fell ill on stage, cutting short a performance in Minnesota. The 77-year-old, who's currently touring with Earth, Wind and Fire, has cancelled this weekend's performances as he recovers.
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2: The Hawks too good for the Giants, taking a 14-point win at the MCG. The Giants losing two players to injury during the clash. The Hawks also sweating on the fitness of Nick Watson, who sat out the second half with a hamstring injury. Coach Sam Mitchell says they fought hard to contain the Giants.
22: Credit to them, and very difficult to keep a good side down for a full four quarters. But I did think we opened the door a bit for them, so I was a bit disappointed. The players were a bit disappointed with some, probably the middle period of the third, which kept them close enough, which kept them fighting, which meant that we didn't get to put the game to bed until quite late.
2: And you're up to date on the latest from the newsroom.
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0: Good morning. Well, if you're in the car and heading for the gym, you've got a workout plan this morning, we are here to keep you company with lots of feel-good favourites. I've got some Simple Minds on the way, but let's start back into it with Madonna.
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0: Things can only get better. I think that is the perfect Doreem song for all the retail workers this morning listening, maybe getting ready to open up for what will be a very big weekend, end of financial year sales. I hope it all goes smoothly. I'm glad you've got Smooth on in the background because we've got the best playlist. You're with Mel Doyle. Taylor Swift is on the way next on Smooth.
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0: Oh, I had to squeeze that one in for you this morning on Smooth. I hope you're having a lovely start to your morning with me, Mel Doyle. We will check the roads for you next and get a news update after the break, and then I'll get straight back into the music. Fleetwood Mac is on the way.
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17: Drive with care. Wet roads today. Make sure you slow down and whack on those headlights. Watch out for traffic lights flashing yellow in Rockingham, intersection of NSF and Ray Road. Slow down and give way to your right. Checking the freeways, looking good. Smooth going at the moment. Quinana Mitchell and Graham Farmer. Northbridge Tunnel flowing well eastbound and westbound. Don't forget roadworks through Innaloo. Cedric Street is closed there between Stevenson Ave and Ellen Sterling Boulevard until mid-July. Also Flaxway. Left turn only onto Ellen Sterling Boulevard. Detours in place. That's the latest traffic on Smooth FM Perth.
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18: Hello, I'm Eleanor Quirk. A fragile ceasefire between the US and Iran is under threat after American forces carried out retaliatory airstrikes. Washington's ordered the action after an Iranian drone hit a container ship in the Strait of Hormuz. Donald Trump's accusing Tehran of breaching the peace agreement, which was signed just 10 days ago. The president grilled over his next move shortly before the strikes.
19: Do you consider the ceasefire to still be in place?
20: I don't like the fact that they took a shot yesterday. Actually, four. We knocked down three.
18: There's been a major development in the kidnapping case of Nancy Guthrie. The mother of TV host Savannah Guthrie has been missing since January. Now a new ransom letter has been received by entertainment site TMZ from a person claiming to have video of the abducted 84-year-old. TMZ boss Harvey Levin says the letter also contained a ransom demand.
21: From the man who says he knows who Nancy Guthrie's kidnappers are and can lead the FBI to those kidnappers. For one Bitcoin.
18: Supermarkets found to be charging excessive prices will soon face significant penalties. From next week, it will be illegal for large retailers with revenues of more than $30 billion to mislead or overcharge customers. And Swifties are continuing to piece together the clues surrounding what's poised to be the wedding of the year. The office of New York's mayor confirming permits have been filed to close the streets surrounding Madison Square Garden from next Thursday, when a rehearsal dinner could be held if the rumours prove to be true. USA Today's Taylor Swift reporter Brian West says the venue is shaping up to be a plausible location for the big day.
22: I was the biggest naysayer. I did not think that this would be possible, but the more that I talk with security experts, it does seem like it is a plausible location for the wedding, just based on how fortified it is.
23: This end of financial year, support life-changing medical research, innovation and patient care. 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
18: The Hawks held off a depleted Giants side to take the win at the MCG last night. JWS losing two players in the clash to injury to go down to Hawthorn 14-12, 96 to 12-10, 82.